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6: I know you moved on to someone new. 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
10: From the Sky News Centre at 6. Prince Harry and Meghan are moving back to the UK from America this month. They'll remain non-working royals living outside London, with their two children enrolled in British schools. The King was told on Sunday. The Duke of Sussex previously said he didn't feel safe bringing his family here because they're not eligible for taxpayer-funded security except within royal residences. Here's our royal correspondent, Laura Bundock.
11: Relations remain really difficult between Harry and his brother, Prince William. They don't speak. I think the arrival of the Sussexes does change the optics. The circus that is bound to follow Meghan and Harry will, by association, be really uncomfortable for the Prince and Princess of Wales.
10: Year 11 students in England will be able to view their GCSE results this morning on an app for the first time. Pupils across Northern Ireland and Wales are also getting their grades later. Leading doctors say children should never vape, adding it shouldn't be seen as a harmless part of growing up. A review's linked vaping to higher rates of breathing problems in young people. Fines for illegally dumping waste are rising from £300 to £5,000 after the Prime Minister called it a problem that's blighted communities. The government's to fund clean-up work at three sites in England. Celtic beat Austrian side LASK 3-0 to win the first leg of their Champions League group stage playoff tie. They'll meet again

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0: Alex Warren, Fever Dream, KMFM at breakfast. It's Rob and Noomi. We were going to ignore this because everybody is
1: talking about it.
0: Like, it's now national news.
1: Yeah.
0: And it's all to do with the Sea Scrub sauna, which we broadcast from this time last year.
1: Yeah, at Whitstable. They've also got one in Faversham. They've got a huge one at Folkestone. Mm-hmm. The amount of times that I've randomly been in London and I've overheard a conversation of people being like, oh, do you know, I went to Folkestone the other day and they've got this gorgeous sauna on the same. And I'm like, Sea Scrub?
0: Everyone's talking about it. They're expanding quite quickly and they want another one in Deal.
1: Yeah, they want to make one at Warmer.
0: And there's been some objections.
1: Yes, by a councillor.
0: Now, apparently, according to, like, sources behind the scenes, what she said isn't what she meant.
1: No, apparently it's been a little misreported because what the headline is that has gone national is that she said that she was objecting to it because of sweaty people going in the sea.
0: The idea that you're in a sauna, you get hot and sweaty, you then go in the sea, and the fact that that's going to, you know, make the sea sweaty. Now, it is what she said. There's a clip of her saying that. She says it's not what she meant, but it is what you said. Mm-hmm. So, you know, we've got to be a bit careful, I guess, because, you know, what you intend to say and what you do say are two different things. Mm-hmm. Yeah? But she did say that. We all say things in meetings maybe that were slightly wrong or whatever when you're on the spot and that, but that was rather stupid. Mm. And the comments from people are excellent. This is what the internet was made for, right? Jill, this is just a couple of comments here. This lady called Jill says, don't tell her that people wee in the sea, will you, when swimming? Tom mentions a famous water brand, so maybe we should look into what they're putting in the sea first. Exactly! Somebody, this is such a brilliant thread, and it's literally had 117 replies. Do fish sweat? This is what I love about the internet. This is what I love about the internet. Like, bless her, she's famous now, isn't she? But for,
1: you know, potentially the wrong reason. I mean, it's going to follow you around, isn't it?
0: Forever.
1: Forever.
0: She's getting loads of bookings, though, for, like, comedy shows at Christmas, you know, like when they do out of 10 cats. Who's this
1: actually,
0: woman?
1: Actually, let's spin it round. This is your opportunity to become the new Jackie Weaver.
0: Yeah, well, quite. And it's very much that, isn't it? Anyway, remember, if you're going into a meeting today, think before you speak is the moral here, no? Taylor Swift, Disco Lines, Calvin Harris, we'll do travel news next.
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2: It's 6:43. Looking pretty clear on the roads this morning. The A2 as you head towards London, they've still got those roadworks in place before the Darrant interchange. Congestion back to Pepper Hill at Gravesend. So it's down to two lanes as you approach the M25, and then the exits only open at the very end. Elsewhere, looking okay. If that's not the case where you are, give us a call on our jam line, 01227 786 106.
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0: Timbaland with Kerry Hilson and Away I Are on KMFM. It's Breakfast with Rob and Noomi. Good morning.
1: Do you ever do food shop or get it delivered and you look at like the use by dates on your food and you go, God, I've got to eat all of this quick.
0: Yeah, like all of the time, I end up having to like rejig all the meals for the week because like that chicken breast goes, yeah.
1: So they've actually done, a like little survey on which supermarket is worse for short use by dates.
0: Oh, so they're all different.
1: Yeah, so they did the same grocery shop, 29 fresh groceries from Asda, Morrisons, Ocado, Sainsbury's, Tesco and Waitrose. Who do you think is the worst?
0: Oh, I don't know.
1: For use by dates.
0: I mean, probably the more is it a more expensive one?
1: Mm.
0: Marks and Spencer's.
1: It's Waitrose.
0: Waitrose?
1: Yeah. Products lasting around 7.7 days.
0: Is that because they'll say that they're fresh?
1: Well, that's probably what they'll say, won't they?
0: And
1: but it's still
0: true?
1: Not useful. And it's and if I'm paying the Waitrose price tag for it, for all my food to not last the full week, thanks. Which one do you think is the best?
0: Asda.
1: Asda?
0: Is it?
1: Yeah.
0: So it literally is the flip, isn't it?
1: Yeah.
0: Okay. Well, the Waitrose thing's not a problem for me. Is it a problem for you?
1: No.
0: Nope. Zara Larsson and Tame Impala.
1: I actually couldn't tell you the last time I went in a Waitrose.
0: I don't even know where there was.
1: Yeah,
0: it's not an issue for us anyway. Moving on.
2: Breakfast.
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0: Dartford's A2 is slow, London bound. It's down to 2 lanes and the exit slip road is only open at the very end. I expect the M2 exit slip at Junction 3 to be looking quite busy early on. Sturry's Island Road, Canterbury was a bit tricky yesterday. It's already starting to look a little bit slower this morning. We've got delays at Eurotunnel for only about 15 to 20 minutes at the moment, but they're starting to build for passengers. Roadworks including Canterbury's Broad Street, Folkestone's Shellen Street and Margate's Hartsdown Road could cause you a couple of extra minutes this morning. We're on 01 227 786 106 is the jam line.
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1: Sunny spells, but also the chance of some blustery showers across Kent later today. Highs up to 24 in Rootham and Laysdown.
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1: Let's play Say It, your chance to win £1,000 just by guessing what we are describing.
2: We play up until next Friday. That's the final day of the month, isn't it? So we've only got 2 days, so seven more game plays.
1: To go. You'll have 60 seconds on the clock. You pick me or Rob to do the describing for you. We'll try and get through as many words as possible.
2: Yeah, as simple as that, really. You know the game, you've heard it before, and as we've been saying all the way through the summer holidays, this is the month to have a go. So many people are out of their routines on holiday. They're everywhere, bar where they probably should be. You're not. So, telephone numbers, 01227 786 106, but don't press dial just yet.
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0: Traffic and travel.
2: roads this morning. Things looking quite busy in and around Canterbury again. This has been the case for the last couple of days. Looks like a mixture of roadworks and sheer volume of traffic. Gravesend's Perry Street in both directions is closed. There's been quite a bad accident between Cooper's Road and Earl Road. It's backing up to 3rd Avenue and back to Old Perry Street. Slow around Dartford's A2 London bound again because of those roadworks. The usual stuff elsewhere this morning. We're on 01 227 786 106 is the Jam Line.
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0: Kickstarting Kent's day. I've been

0: Ariana, No Tears Left to Cry, got offered tickets to see her this week at the O2.
1: Yeah, how much?
0: No change from £600 a ticket.
1: A ticket?
0: Yep, so needless to say.
1: I'm not going.
0: Thanks ever so much for your email.
1: It's a no from me, but if you are going, very jealous.
0: Yeah.
1: Huge shout out to Kobe Joe, who is 12 today, apparently loves listening to the show. Thank you, Kobe.
0: Happy birthday.
1: Also, please wish Bradley McPhillamy a very happy 21st birthday, even though you are working today. Enjoy your special day. Love Grandma, Mum, Dad, Brandon, and all the family. Have a great day, Bradley.
0: Brad, you've had a 21st birthday shout out on the radio.
1: That's what you always wanted.
0: Happy 21st birthday, buddy. Right, coming up to 9 o'clock means that we get to press go on the start of the work day.
1: And give you some morning motivation with our morning motivational mix.
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0: On breakfast until 10 o'clock today, then we'll bring you pop anthems coming your way inside the next couple of minutes. It's all about Summer Say It Kids. So if you're under the age of 18, you could be playing this morning.
1: And if you're getting your GCSE results today,
0: yeah.
1: Good luck.
0: They're out there now doing their thing. I think it depends on what schools you go to as to when you get them.
1: Yeah.
0: Like if you can go in at 9, 9:30.
1: Or go in at 8:30.
0: Yeah, some of them are really different. Like Queen Elizabeth's Grammar School, Faversham, like they got 9 to 11. Folkestone, 9:30. Northfleet Technology got them emailed at 8. And then there's that new fantastic app as well, isn't
1: yeah,
0: there?
1: Yeah, that you have to wait until 11 to be able to get
0: yeah.
1: your results.
0: It's good, that, isn't it? Where you could literally have them for ages. Or you could wait.
1: Sure well, I thing. Suppose if you're away, if you're on holiday, then that's useful.
0: Yeah, I guess. I just compare it to, you know, like when we get our listening figures and they come in at 10:30 a.m. and like me and you are hovering over the laptop going, like, refresh.
1: Hello.
0: I can imagine how everybody's feeling today. So if that is you, good luck. You've also got some things that you can get for free today.
1: Yes, here are all the places where you can get free food today, no matter what happened with your GCSE results. So you
0: Number
1: can get
0: one.
1: Itsu. If you wanted a free tray of steamed chicken or vegetable gyoza.
0: Nice.
1: Nando's.
0: Ooh.
1: Can celebrate with some free chicken. So you can get a free quarter chicken or any starter when you spend £7 or more.
0: Nice.
1: Slim Chickens, they did it last week for A-levels as well.
0: Yeah.
1: You can get three free chicken tenders. ZZ's are offering a free classic pizza with a purchase of a soft drink for the first 30 GCSE students who claim the offer per restaurant. 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
0: nice.
1: Go now and go get ZZ's for lunch.
0: go now at 9:22.
1: And then wait outside for 3 hours for them to open. 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
0: For a little bit of beard dye, I think.
1: Basically,
0: could pass.
1: I hope you're hungry for pizza, because it's all Bella pizza. Italia, Prezzo, Jeez. They're doing one. Las Iguanas, Bill's, Wildwood, Frankie and Benny's, TGI Fridays, Byron Burgers. 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You just take in your results, you show them, and then get some free food.
0: Make sure you go and look it all up. You'll see it online. You'll be able to find them everywhere. Right, Alex Warren, Sabrina Carpenter ready to go. And the latest on those roads in 2.
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13: Traffic and travel.
0: Right, roads this morning. Things still looking a little bit slow around Dartford's A2. This is the roadworks that are ongoing as you're heading towards the M25 Junction 2. Anti-clockwise at the tunnels, an extra 10 to 15 minutes. Tunbridge Wells, the A26 London Road between Southbury and the centre of Tunbridge Wells is taking an extra 10 to 15 through there. And the same deal with the centre of Canterbury as well this morning. We're on 01-227-786-106 is the jam line.
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3: Traffic and travel.
6: Severe delays on the M25 heading clockwise between Junction 5, the M26 and Junction 6 at Godstone following an earlier lorry accident. Anti-clockwise queues of up to half an hour towards the Dartford tunnels. Linton Road is queuing at the junction with Heath Road following a set of roadworks. And Dartford's A2 London bound, it is slow between Bluewater and the M25 due to roadworks.
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0: Gaga and Ariana Grande. It's KMFM. I'm Andy Walker. Thank you for listening this morning. If that is at home, if it's in the car, out for the day with the kids. But who I really want to shine a spotlight on right now, right this moment, are those holding the fort at work. Everyone else you work with is on holiday in Spain. And there you are getting all the work done, maybe even taking on their workload as well. So a shout out to all the August troopers who are still working. You are holding the fort. Can you let me know where you are doing that, please? Where are you in the county? 01 227 786 106. That is my free WhatsApp number to text me, because I've never seen so many out-of-office email bounce backs. It's incredible. It feels like that week between Christmas and New Year, you know, where most people are enjoying downtime with family and friends. But in this case, on a summer break abroad. So if you are right now working, holding the fort, let me know and I will definitely give you a big shout out, make you part of the August troopers, okay? 01227 786 106 to text me on WhatsApp, and I'll play you Milky and Harry Styles next.
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13: 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Why can't owls flirt in the rain?
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0: 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I still have my student ID card at home. 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

0: time we ever heard this song, we were thinking, who's this guy? Sounds great. When Bruno Mars introduced himself to the world with B.O.B., Nothing On You at KMFM, and three big reasons to stick around with me after 12 o'clock, Portugal the Man, Ray, and Ed Sheeran, those three artists next.
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11: It was just sitting born last night. 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
12: I've got a joke for you. Why can't owls flirt in the rain?
11: I don't know. Why can't owls flirt in the rain?
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0: I would love to hear John Newman making more new music. His voice sounds so good on dance tunes. That is How Will I Know at KMFM. Right, stick around with me, Alex Warren, Fever Dream, part of your lunchtime soundtrack, pop anthem from Girls Aloud, Avicii, Wake Me Up. That is a good tune. That's coming up as well. And after 1 o'clock, I will tell you how you can win big with me. I'm thinking a meal out at a fancy restaurant plus an overnight stay. Stick around.
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2: Traffic and travel.
0: Maidstone delays on Upper Stone Street, which is one-way section. It's partially blocked because of an accident near Brunswick Street, quite near to the MOT Centre. M25 clockwise, still long delays. Two lanes are still closed following an earlier accident. Those delays are back onto the M26. It doesn't ease until just after junction 6. It's a long stretch to get through. And there's queues of just over half an hour the other way, anti-clockwise, towards the Dartford tunnels.
1: 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Kent's traffic and travel.
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11: The performance gap between boys and girls at GCSE is at its narrowest since 2000, although London's pulled ahead of the north of England and Midlands for top grades. These pupils at Lee Academy in Ebbsfleet have been deciding what to do next.
12: Hopefully, my intentions to go A-level, definitely. I feel like A-level's the best fit for me.
13: Straight away, I'm going to apply for apprenticeship and try and get in. I think I will anyway.
14: A-level sixth form. I'll study biochem and maths. And then after medicine in uni.
11: The Prime Minister's ordered a crackdown on illegal waste dumping, promising to clean up three more sites in England.
15: In Makerfield, where obviously he's just been elected as MP, there.
11: Down on illegal waste dumping, promising to clean up three more sites in England.
15: In Makerfield, where obviously he's just been elected as MP, there is.

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for Roy Tappenden in Sittingbourne, who's celebrating his birthday today. 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
0: 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Traffic and travel.
8: M25, long delays clockwise between Junction 5 and Junction 6. In fact, some delays stretching back towards the end of the M26. It's because of an earlier accident. Anti-clockwise queues of just over half an hour towards the tunnels.
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2: 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Don't miss that tomorrow from 2. And don't forget, Summer Money Drop Competition. It closes at 8 a.m. tomorrow. I will reset the question for you. 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
10: 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Traffic and travel.
11: Sittingbourne's A249, the Key Street roundabout traffic lights are not working. It's causing a little bit of confusion. Medway, the A2 Rochester Bridge, slow across the Strood in lane 1. Dartford's A2 slow from just after Bluewater to the M25 at junction 2 due to roadworks. And anti-clockwise, very stop-start fashion, heading towards the Dartford tunnels.
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11: At 3 o'clock, Tim Graham.
12: Almost one in four GCSE results in Kent have been awarded grade 7 or above. Ofqual figures put the county at 23.7% ahead of the England average. Tunbridge Wells performed strongest locally, where more than a third of results reached the higher grades. Gurjeet Kaur Shergill is the principal of Lee Academy in Ebbsfleet.
13: This is all those blood, sweat and tears over the 5 years for all of those young people. It's all about today. And this is such a big milestone for them. And to be able to celebrate with them and their families is what it's all about.
12: 1,500 tonnes of illegally dumped waste on Sheppey could be cleared under a government crackdown. The Prime Minister's ordered an assessment of the power station road site before funding's provided for the clean-up. Fines for some waste offences could also rise to £5,000. Two men have been arrested after a man was hit over the head at a pub in Dartford. The attack happened at the Horse and Groom and Leighton Cross Road earlier this month. Two men from Longfield, aged 24 and 25, have been released on bail. An agency in Maidstone that provides Cross Road earlier this month. Two men from Longfield, aged 24 and 25, have been released on bail. An agency in Maidstone that provides

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6: It was just sitting born last night. It was like seriously wet.
7: 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Why can't owls flirt in the rain?
6: 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Why can't owls flirt in the rain?
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0: And there's still lots and lots of excitement building around Grand Theft Auto 6, which finally comes out in November. The US Army Battalion is giving soldiers 4 days off. Four? So they can play the game when it comes out in November. Can you imagine trying to put an annual leave request with your boss right now? Hi, can I have 4 days off around the start of November so I can play GTA 6 at home? Request denied.
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22: Traffic and travel.
23: It's busy, busy out there on the roads. M25 anti-clockwise in the traffic to the tunnels. It's 45 minutes right now, starting around Junction 3 for Swanley. Really queued up, especially in that left-hand lane towards the A2, coming off at that junction after the Darrenth interchange, Junction 2. A2, London bound towards there. Still got those roadworks. Four lanes piling into two with overrunning roadworks. Back to Bluewater. M26 London bound, coming off the M20 at the fork in the road after Maidstone. 10 minutes of stop-start traffic. Canterbury really struggling in the centre right now. Windsheep along Rodeus Town and round to the junction for Sturry Road. Maybe a lot of GCSE meals out happening with a lot of cars getting parked. Sturry Road outbound crawling as well. And then Sittingbourne, the A249 heading towards Sheppey at the Key Street roundabout. The traffic lights at the junction there are out at the moment.
13: 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Kent's traffic and travel.
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0: Oh, that is a beast of a tune, isn't it? Imagine Dragons, Believer on KMFM's 5 o'clock whistle. Kylie in there, Flo Rida and the Sugar Babes as well. And I will play you Taylor Swift next with her former number one on the Kent Top 40. The
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0: You know, in country and western movies, when you see signs that say, last fuel for 100 miles, you know it's your last chance, right? I would say we are at that point with getting your entry in for the Summer Money Drop. 8 a.m. tomorrow, the lines close. We are going to call someone back. Someone here in Kent. Someone near to where you live, perhaps. Well, not far, the same county. Only in people in Kent can win this money. It's a jackpot of £1,500, potentially with your name on it. Doesn't that sound nice? Well, if you would like it to be you, head to your phone right now, open the Messages app, and let's get your number in the draw, shall we? You need to answer this question and to send one text message with the answer to it. Which UK county is famous for the seaside resort of St Ives? A, Kent. B, Norfolk. C, Cornwall. 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That is SUMMER, and your answer, A for Kent, B for Norfolk, C for Cornwall, and your name and postcode to 60099. On Friday morning, which is tomorrow, we're nearly at the weekend and nearly time to close the lines for this competition. We will pick someone at random. Let's hope it's you and your bank account that we drop £1,500 into. You just need to answer this question and send a text, okay? Which UK county famous for the seaside resort of St Ives? I think you know this. A, Kent. B, Norfolk. C, Cornwall. 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A for Kent, B for Norfolk, C for Cornwall. And your name and postcode to 60099. 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
2: Traffic and travel.
0: M2 coastbound at Faversham Junction 6. Traffic is being held with long delays there at the moment. There's an accident which is just after the Faversham turnoff at Junction 6 towards Brenley Corner and the Canterbury turn. Gary just rang and I spoke to him. He said he saw about 3 police cars go down about half an hour ago. So hopefully they're trying to get it cleared. I don't have any other updates to bring you apart from the M2 coastbound queuing halfway back to Sittingbourne at the 249 right now. Halfway back to the 249. I would come off there and use the M20 instead. Elsewhere, the M25 anti-clockwise queues, they're from Junction 3 at Swanley right through to the tunnels. It's taking you 40 minutes right now. A lot of the traffic obviously coming off of the A2 at the moment. And the A2 nearby, London bound, slow from the Ebbsfleet turn. If you sort of turn left and go up the hill there, looks like there might have been a separate obstruction or an accident there, and it's busy from Bluewater. Canterbury, really, really choked up at the moment, I'm afraid, around town. And then outside Maidstone at Boughton Green at the traffic lights near to Lewes. Really busy there as well.
1: 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Kent's traffic and travel.
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0: Let's get you into that nice part of the day, the evening. We'll do that with Big Energy first, Stella Lefty Boston, and some Justin Bieber.
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0: Yeah, Thursday evening here on KMFM sounds good with Post Malone, Morgan Wallen. I had some help. This is Adam Lawrence getting ready to play you Cold Heart from Elton John and Dua Lipa. Sexy Chick as well. Yeah, I saw that earlier and I thought, I will play that tonight.
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0: If you're with us for the long haul tonight, Jack Burke here with the new KMFM evening show after 7 o'clock. Jack, I was listening to you last night. Very happy to hear you did not get arrested over the weekend.
3: I did not get arrested. I came close though, didn't
0: you
3: I?
0: You did.
3: It was scarily close.
0: So your home alarm went off.
3: Yes. I decided I would be clever and go to where the sensors have said the intruder had come from.
0: Oh, fancy.
3: Right. Yeah. Because I thought, don't go through the front door. So I went down the side of the house and the police turned up.
0: Dodgy.
3: Yeah, exactly. So I turned up and the police are like, what are you doing here? And I'm like, oh, I live here. And then blamed it all on the vacuum, the robot Hoover that I knew nothing about.
0: Oh, they can be troublesome then, can they?
3: They can be very troublesome. So I blamed it on the vacuum and genuinely I was petrified. So I went to like check the rest of the house. While I was doing that, they called for backup, didn't they?
0: No!
3: So they let me go and like check what may or may not have been my house, and then as we left, there were four more policemen at the end of the driveway.
0: And you did have to prove yourself with ID, right?
3: I had to prove myself with ID.
0: Which matched the address.
3: Nice. So all was fine, but for that brief moment, I was like, there are six of them. I know I didn't do it, but like, I'm going anyway.
0: Blame it on the vacuum. I like that. Do you think if the Jackson 5 did Blame It on the Vacuum, it would debut on the Kent Top 40?
3: I reckon it would probably number one.
0: Yeah, probably.
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2: 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Traffic and travel.
0: M2 Coastbound, just after Junction 5 for Sittingbourne for the 249. There is a bit of traffic, residual traffic, I would say, left over from an earlier accident after Junction 6 for Faversham. It is starting to clear, but at the moment, yeah, it's still queuing for about a mile. Elsewhere, we're not looking too bad at the moment. Usual stuff, M25 anti-clockwise towards the tunnels and on the A2 London bound into those two lanes.
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0: Naughty Boy and Sam Smith. One of the first songs from Sam. It's La La La here on KMFM. It's Adam Lawrence, right? That is me signing off, bidding you farewell for Thursday night. Back tomorrow, getting you home from four. Jack's on the way next with the KMFM Evening Show.
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2: Traffic and travel.
0: Not looking too bad on Kent's roads right now. A2 London Mound, it's down to two lanes just after Bluewater and the anti-clock approach to the tunnels. 5-10 minutes and you'll be through.
1: 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Kent's traffic and travel.
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11: My translation of the exam results today was just, Kent is very smart. Smarter than what I thought, smarter than me. So it's time for a celebration, I would imagine. Thursday night, hope you're good. I'm Jack with you. We'll do Taylor after Joel Corey, Lionheart.

0: so party vibes tonight, isn't it? GCSE results day in Kent. 01227 786 106 on the WhatsApp. Let me know what you're getting up to, where you're going. Jamie's off to the cattle shed. All I have seen in the studio is a video of Claire going there and looking at everything. It just looks amazingly good.
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0: So good. So keep me up to date. What is it really like, Jamie? And if you are out and about, pop me a WhatsApp. 01227 786 106. Now look, there are also lots of great ways to win cash in Kent, right? One of my favourite things is Bongo Bingo. It's coming to Margate for Halloween. And to win cash there, you might have to do like a dance-off or an outfit-based competition, all of which involve getting up on a stage and doing something, right? Quite high effort. And look, I'm down to win cash, but doing it in front of all those people, looking a little bit silly, I don't know if I'd be up for that. Right now, we're giving away money, and it could be yours, but it is going to be won by somebody sending their name onto the callback list. No dancing involved. I'll tell you more next after Jax Jones.
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Cigana with Sweet Loving on KMFM. This feels a little bit naughty, you know. I'm not too sure how many people know about this. Tomorrow, after we give away £1,500,

0: do wonder if her ring finger's got like a little bicep right now at this point. Have you seen the size of that thing? It's like it's constantly at the gym. Like, it's massive. It's always doing bicep curls with her ring finger. Taylor Swift on KMFM. I'm Jack with you. Now listen, tomorrow day, when Andy's back, he's got his very own competition going on. How would you like to be treated to a three-course meal for two at the Yarrow in Broadstairs, plus an overnight stay and then breakfast in the morning? I mean, look, we love the kids, right? And it's for 6 weeks. They're a lovely, lovely time to spend with the family. But a break would be beautiful, wouldn't it, right now? Just a little night getaway, you and the other half. And, right, it's right by the beach. If you get a good day, it looks like you could just grab a book, switch off, and forget the little rascals actually ever existed. Right, we love them, but everyone needs a break. Do you know what I mean? You'll get to choose from a delicious menu from a talented group of chefs, followed by a night stay in a boutique-style room and breakfast the next day also. So just sort you out in the morning. It's only a short walk from Broadstairs Beach and you can enjoy a lovely seaside sunset. Tomorrow, from 11 in the morning, Andy will be giving that away. So make sure in the office you are tuned in to KMFM. I'm Jack with you tonight. Let's do Little Mix and Galantis, Heartbreak Anthem next.
1: 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Okay, class, one at a time. Jack, what do you want to be when you grow up?
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0: Don't know about you, but I am still thinking about Benson Boone's 8-pack from the other day. Like, so much so, I actually got up this morning, I did a little, is it the Spider-Man workout called Cindy that was going viral? It's only 20 minutes. 5 pull-ups, 10 push-ups and 15 squats. I was like, yeah, I can have that. Did 8 minutes, spent 12 minutes on the floor recovering. Don't think I'm quite at the Benson Boone, Tom Holland level yet, but I will get there. Let's do beautiful things next.
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4: 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On and off the pitch. I'm the one organising it, calling the shape, keeping it together, training where no one else wants to. 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
8: It was just sitting born last night. 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
9: 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Why can't owls flirt in the rain?
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10: With Lipscomb Fiat, life just got pandastic with the new Grande Panda. 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